0: Brand new whip, just hopped in. I got options.
1: Lagu lagu hit sepanjang hari. Memories bring back, memories bring back your. I guess I kinda like the way you know I'm doing the pain. Dari pagi sampai malam.

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0: 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Try to be in the first group, there's less competition there. 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
1: Kamu lagi dengerin Pro 2 FM Tanjung Pinang.